0: on a Thursday afternoon. It's a, Survivor. No, Survivor is not back until next month, but we are looking at an eviction in the Big Brother house tonight. So, yeah, Big Brother Thursday night eviction. Looking forward to that. Looking forward to the John Legend, which is coming up. And Stevie Nicks also on the way. We're going to check traffic with Lyle. And looking at our forecast for tonight, we're going to find overnight temperatures around 60. Tomorrow, warm once again, 90 degrees for the high. We should be right there in the very low to mid-90s over the weekend with mostly sunny skies. We'll stick around. We're going to check traffic and throw on some Stevie Nicks up next.
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18: Good afternoon. Eastbound 80, still seeing a few stretches of slow traffic. Some brake lights hanging around in Vallejo, Fairfield, and Davis this afternoon. Just your typical pockets of commute traffic. Not currently seeing any accidents reported. Had an earlier incident in Vallejo around Tennessee Street. Everything is cleared from that since we last checked in, so the traffic is improving this afternoon. A southbound 680, I see reports of an accident in Benicia. Right around Industrial Way, reports of a vehicle on fire in the center divide that is causing some slow traffic in both directions. The left-hand lane is currently blocked. Southbound 680 is emergency crews are trying to get things under control. Currently seeing some very heavy traffic starting before Lake Herman Road, carrying with you until about Bayshore Road this afternoon. Northbound 680, just some looky-loo traffic is going to start around Bayshore Road. Not as heavy a brake lights northbound 680, but a bit of slowing as that vehicle on fire is in the center divide. You are going to see sluggish traffic northbound 680 continuing into Fairfield between Parish Road and eastbound 80. Highway 12 moving slow at the Rio Vista Bridge and eastbound 4 stop and go in Concord. Around the 242 connector, just some hang around commute traffic on those other freeways. No other accidents to report. That is your hometown traffic. I'm Lyle Glass.

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Right now, Stevie Nicks from her album, Belladonna.

Good afternoon. Slugging it out in Benicia, southbound 680. Very heavy traffic starting right around Parrish Road this afternoon. Got reports of a vehicle on fire in the center divide around Industrial Way, kind of between Lake Herman Road and Bayshore Road. That is currently blocking a left-hand lane. No ETA of that left-hand lane reopening. Emergency crews are on scene trying to get things under control, but no ETA for that to reopen. So very heavy traffic right now, southbound 680 in Benicia. Again, that traffic starting just past Parrish Road. Northbound 680, a bit of looky-loo traffic in Benicia. No incidents on the northbound side, but you are going to be slow between Bayshore Road and Industrial Way with that incident in the center divide. Slowing back down northbound 680 between Parrish Road and Interstate 80. Steady commute traffic working your way into Fairfield. Been moving pretty slow all afternoon for that whole stretch. Slow in Fairfield, eastbound 80 from before the 680 connector until Airbase Parkway. Just more commute traffic this afternoon. Your typical pockets of slowing there in Fairfield this afternoon. Not even moving much slower than usual, but causing a lot of extra traffic northbound 680 this afternoon. You'll also be slow eastbound 80 in Vallejo and Davis. Some more commute traffic. No accidents are currently being reported. Your expected pockets of slowing as you're headed eastbound 80. Highway 12 also going to be slow in Fairfield and Sassoon. Some brake lights around the Rio Vista Bridge. Eastbound 4 stop and go in Concord. Around the 242 connector, just commute traffic for your Thursday drive. That's your KUIC hometown traffic. I'm Lyle Glass.

Britney Spears on KUIC this Friday. 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
1: Olivia Rodrigo, may I see your driver's license, please? Yeah, I've heard that a few times in my life, right? Pink's on the way. Louis Capaldi, we're going to check traffic with Lyle Glass. That's coming up right around the corner on a Thursday. A lot of cool things going on today, of course. 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
16: Good afternoon.

0: Sadie and Willow Pass Road. Mostly commute traffic. I do have reports of an incident in the center divide right around Port Chicago Highway, just past the 242 connector. A couple of vehicles there in the center divide, maybe causing a bit of extra traffic as we head into the evening drive. That's your KUIC hometown traffic. I'm Lyle Glass.
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0: Taylor Swift's Fate of Ophelia from The Life of a Showgirl, her latest album, right? Although I think it's been out over 6 months, which is, I don't know, I think she's about due for a new album, or at least the announcement of one coming. Right? She's been kind of quiet lately. Well, maybe she's still on her honeymoon. Not sure. But we got Madonna coming up. We got Bruno Mars and the Goo Goo Dolls in our next set. And a hometown traffic update. Weather-wise, for tomorrow, we're going to find our partly cloudy skies reaching around 90 degrees for a high tomorrow. Then over the weekend, we should be around 94, so low to mid-90s.
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3: 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You can search for the PAL Teen Center on both of those platforms. 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
4: Good evening. Eastbound 80, still seeing slow pockets of traffic in Vallejo, Fairfield, and Davis. The brake lights are easing up, but some slowing still sticking around as we continue into the evening drive. Checking in on southbound 680, had reports of a vehicle on fire in the center divide before Bayshore Road that was blocking the left-hand lane and causing some heavy delay this afternoon. That's cleared up since we last checked in. A stretch of brake lights just before Bayshore Road, but should be moving pretty smooth in a moment. Northbound 680, still slow traffic into Fairfield. Those brake lights starting past Marshview Road, hanging with you until the eastbound 80 connector. In Fairfield, eastbound 80 is moving slow from before 680 until Willow Pass Road. Just hang around commute traffic. No accidents have been reported. Continuing into the evening drive. Otherwise, looking okay. Westbound 80 moving pretty smooth. Highway 12, a couple of stretches of slow traffic hanging around in Fairfield and Sassoon. And some slowing eastbound 4 in Concord around the 242 connector. Freeing up just past Willow Pass Road. A couple of stretches of traffic through Bay Point into Pittsburgh. Just commute slowing this evening. No accidents are currently being reported. That's your KUIC hometown traffic. I'm Lyle Glass.
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Get Locked Out of Heaven with Bruno Mars on KUIC with Jeff Dorian. We played something from Madonna's third record earlier. How about something from her second album, Material Girl, Madonna music on a Thursday evening?

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1: Good evening. Eastbound 80 still moving slow in Fairfield. Got some brake lights hanging around between the 680 connector and Airbase Parkway. Going to be backing up northbound 680 till about Gold Hill Road as well. Just hang around. Commute traffic. No accidents have been reported this afternoon. Otherwise, moving pretty smooth. Interstate 80 looking good as you continue eastbound. Even free and clear as you continue out of Davis over the Causeway. Westbound 80 also looking good this evening. Highway 12, a couple of stretches of slow traffic in Fairfield and Sassoon. Eastbound 4, still some stop-and-go traffic right around the 242 connector. Freeing up before Willow Pass Road, a pocket of brake lights out of Bay Point around Bailey Road. Just commute slowing on those other freeways. No accidents are currently being reported. Rolling through the Thursday drive. Most of the brake lights are easing up this evening. That's your KUIC hometown traffic. I'm Lyle Glass.

Kelly Clarkson's Miss Independent here on KUIC. I'm Jeff Dorian. Well, tomorrow, a Neil Diamond tribute, Neil Diamond superstar from Jack Wright's National Touring Tribute Show. 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

0: Azazam here on KUIC with Jeff Dorian. The Bay Area Fishing for Kids at the Sassoon Waterfront. 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It's all supplied. Have fun, win prizes, and get a free backpack while they last from Bay Area Fishing, presenting a kids' fishing camp and backpack giveaway again this Saturday on the Sassoon Waterfront. 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We've got Maroon 5, Lady Gaga coming up, and a hometown traffic update right around the corner. Afterwards, 7 o'clock, XYZ with Eric Zachary and crew taking you right through midnight.
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9: Attention Bay Area motorists. In order to conduct essential road work, Caltrans has scheduled a full weekend closure of westbound I-80 at the Carquinez Bridge in Vallejo. The closures will occur Friday night, August 21st, through Monday morning, August 24th. Please adjust travel plans to avoid lengthy delays. For detailed detour information and traffic updates, visit CarquinezPave.com.
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11: Traffic update.
0: Good evening. Still going to see a couple of stretches of slow traffic. Seeing a pocket of brake lights eastbound 80 in Fairfield. Currently moving slow
7: between 680 and Air Base Parkway. Actually, the brake lights have improved since we last checked in. Going to be moving slow now between West Texas Street and Air Base Parkway. A lot of the traffic improving in Fairfield. Just a little stretch of hang around commute slowing. Should see those brake lights easing up as well for the evening drive. Otherwise, looking good. Interstate 80. Other freeways are moving pretty smooth. Highway 12 looking good towards Napa and Rio Vista. 680 moving smooth in both directions. Still going to see a bit of slow traffic in Concord. Eastbound 4. Some brake lights from the 242 connector until Willow Pass Road. Hang around commute traffic. No active accidents to report there in Concord. And should see that traffic also easing up. Definitely improving since we last checked in. Otherwise, moving smooth for your Thursday evening drive. That's your KUIC hometown traffic. I'm Lyle Glass.
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0: It's a game we play every week on XYZ with Eric Zachary. We call it Throwback, all brought to you by Progressive Insurance. Three songs. We listen to all three. We try to guess what year they came out. And this is not like each individual song. They all came out in the same year.
1: Yeah.
0: Right? Jordan and I playing against each other, but mainly for you at home as a guiding force. We're like the phone a friend. Audrey selected the songs.
1: I did.
0: Would you like to give us any kind of hint in any capacity?
1: Why would I give you a hint?
0: I just asked.
2: Thank you.
0: All right.
2: I appreciate
0: it. Here we
2: that,
0: go.
2: Audrey.
0: Song number one. What year did it come out?

0: Carey song.
1: Honestly, 2009, lock it in.
2: Really?
3: Okay, that was quick. So Jordan locked in his guess. I'm going to keep listening before I lock in mine. This, for the record, is one of my favorite all-time Katy Perry songs.
0: This is my favorite Katy Perry song.
3: I think it should have done so much better than it did.
2: I'm a teenage dream guy.
3: Okay. Waking Up in Vegas, Katy Perry. I could be remembering wrong, but I think Russell Brand was in that music video. Maybe it was someone that looked like him, but that was like when they were dating for sure.
0: Yeah.
3: Okay. All right. Song number two. Jordan said 2009. I'm not so sure yet. There's always going to be another man. Oh. The Climb.
0: Miley Cyrus.
2: Okay.
0: That's nice.
2: Is that how you sing it?
3: That's how she sings it.
2: We hear how she sings it.
3: Miley Cyrus. I almost said Hannah Montana.
0: Hannah Montana.
3: Jeez. 2009. I still think that's a. I think it's a little late. If I'm being honest,
2: it's the Climb.
3: I think it's gonna be a little. I think it's a little earlier, but okay. I might as well listen
2: to
3: all
2: make
3: three.
2: Make a guess then. No. Make a guess.
3: Song number three. What year did all three of these songs come out? Halo, Beyonce.
2: Ooh, Beyonce.
3: You might have had it with. 09.
2: Halo. Halo.
3: What I hate is we're hearing the music right now. When we put this on Spotify, we have to take the music out. Yeah. So you're going to hear those wonderful
2: tone
3: notes.
2: Deaf.
0: Yeah. It's going to sound
3: I think
0: gorgeous.
3: It's a little earlier. I don't know. I'm going to say 2008. Lock it in.
2: Really? Okay.
3: All right. So you got Beyonce, Halo, Miley Cyrus, The Climb, and Katy Perry, Waking Up in Vegas. What year did these songs come out? Audrey?
0: These songs came out in 2009.
2: Yes. Really?
4: Go, Jordan's so back. We're so back. Jordan's back, baby.
0: What? Oh. This is My Life Would Suck Without You by Miss Kelly Clarkson.
4: Jordan's back.
0: This song is like so specifically to me, so 2009. Like I remember,
4: we're in a Jordy era, baby.
0: Riding around on my bike.
3: Jordan's doing very well. These songs blur together so
4: much. Did you see that
3: snipe,
4: Audrey? Can we talk about that?
0: That was crazy.
4: Snipe?
0: That was actually
3: throwback.
0: Crazy.
3: It's all brought to you by Progressive Insurance.
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0: Yeah, exactly.
1: 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You know what I mean? 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

0: Dumb of the day on XYZ with Eric Zachary. 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Earlier, I was talking about the Kentucky woman who live streamed herself just
1: committing a crime.
2: Yeah, vandalizing a World War II memorial.
0: I was going to say decimating, but I don't. But yeah, she vandalized a World War II monument and then put that video after live streaming back on the internet and asked people to help make her pretty. And then she was immediately found and arrested.
2: Yes.
0: Jordan, you have a dumb of the day.
2: I do. Would you guys like to guess the state?
1: Florida.
2: All right. No, it's not
0: Utah.
2: Florida. Okay, let me read it first. Man steals less than $20, specifically $19.88 in donuts and snacks from a convenience store.
0: Ohio.
2: Returns to the crime scene.
0: It's Ohio.
2: And then gets immediately arrested.
0: It's Ohio.
2: Guess the state.
0: It's Ohio.
1: Is it Ohio?
2: Ohio. It is not Ohio.
1: Nebraska.
2: Really? Yeah, not Nebraska. You get one more.
0: Texas.
2: No, it's Louisiana. We're going super far south, down to the bayou.
1: Okay.
2: 18-year-old kid basically goes to this convenience store, does exactly that, steals some honey buns, some donuts, some pound cakes, a fountain drink. It didn't cost more than
0: $20.
2: Yeah. Store obviously calls the police. They're searching for him. He comes back feeling bad, and they were like, well, too late. The cops are here. And they arrest Buddy.
0: How old is he?
1: That actually makes
0: 18.
1: Me kind of sad.
0: I feel like if you're a teenager, I know the whole like 18 adult thing, but like if he made the right choice and came back.
1: Yeah, that makes me sad.
2: Yeah, I mean, we could give a dumb of the day to the police as well. I'm just like, this
0: don't
2: is
0: return
2: not,
0: to the
1: well,
0: scene.
1: Well, because
0: you
1: know they were like, sorry, maybe not.
2: What? You know, what?
1: I was going to say, you know they were like,
2: oh, like, we got him now, boys. Yeah.
0: We're not going to get into a whole police conversation, but
1: sorry.
0: I love that in your head, the police are like Scooby-Doo villains.
2: Yeah. They're rubbing their hands.
1: I mean, that's not quite what they are in my head.
0: That's XYZ with their exactly.
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0: XYZ with Eric Zachary. Is it a good thing or a bad thing when someone walks up to you and says, you look great for your age? Funny enough, this actually happened to me 2 days ago.
1: Okay.
0: We were talking about this last week, and we saved this because we're like, oh, let's save it for a topic next
1: week. Right.
2: Yeah.
0: It started with Liz Merriweather, the EP and writer, most famously for New Girl, but currently of Furious on Hulu. Yeah.
1: Mm-hmm. Great show,
0: by the way. Great show. And you guys were like, wow, she looks incredible for her age. She looks like 30 or younger. And
2: I just said she looks young.
0: I looked at a picture and I'm like, she looks like she's in her 40s, like a good 40.
1: Right.
0: I'm not looking
1: at
0: that.
1: You were very even keeled about.
2: Yeah.
0: And then it created the bigger question of like, do people really look good for their age, or do a lot of people just look awful for how old they are?
2: Well, okay. So here's how I feel about this. There has been a lot of discourse on the internet, specifically from millennial and Gen X women, saying that Gen Z women look really old for their age.
0: Okay. Mm-hmm.
2: And I just think that it is a little ridiculous, because that is like, they're comparing these people their age to like influencers or whatever. And this has been happening since like the 70s.
0: Oh, that, before like, that even, probably.
2: That teenagers have been looking much older than it is. Right. This isn't about like...
0: It's a weird argument because women especially have been, you know, sexualized at a very young age.
2: Well,
0: but like,
2: right. And like
0: at Britney Spears, she was like 16 and oops, sure. I did it again.
2: Britney Spears, I think about Miley Cyrus.
1: Right.
2: Billie Eilish. Yeah. Like all of these. And then they're saying like, well, I didn't look like that when I was 20. And now that Gen Z is getting...
0: You went to high school in Oklahoma.
2: Well, right. And now that Gen Z is getting older, it's I'm 30 and I look... She has way more wrinkles than me. Like, it's crazy. It's ridiculous. I don't know why we can't all just look the way that we look and be okay.
0: There's a couple things that we're debating about right now. And I know I make the joke a lot about Gen Z, but this is truly the part that really gets me. And I'm not saying millennials are perfect, because I know we do this too, but it just seems like Gen Z is louder about like either thinking they're the first to do something or thinking that they're better and they just discovered something that's never happened before. And this kind of falls in the line where it's like, well, we don't dress that way. It's like, this has been going on for years.
2: Well, sure, I just mean, I don't think that a lot of Gen Z people are being like, wow, that, like, the whole idea of looking good or bad for your age is kind of like...
0: You don't worry about it when you're in 20s. Gen Z's still in their 20s.
2: Well, you don't worry about it, but also there's not the same, there's not that like, oh, this celebrity who used to be hot when we were kids looks terrible,
0: right,
2: which is like a thing that I know that you guys saw in the tabloids, in the magazine.
1: I saw it in real life.
2: Well,
0: there was
2: exactly,
0: this kid
2: that's
0: that went
2: saying.
0: To middle school with us, and we thought he was a narc. Like, for sure, he was like,
1: it was like 21 Jump Street sort of thing.
2: Literally. I'm just saying that nobody my age is being like, oh, Lady Gaga looks terrible, you know, or like, oh, this person has wrinkles, they look awful. Mm-hmm. Like, but I hear a lot, I think that it's just like a cultural shift that's happening.
1: I think you guys will do it to Gen Alpha when you get there. You know?
2: I mean, I hope not. I hope that we're like kind of...
1: It's just like we do it to Gen Z, Gen Xers did it to us.
0: I'm also like, I don't know, I don't want to generalize, but just a man in his 30s, like, I don't know. Anyone younger than me, I don't know if you're 18 or 24. Like, that's a very blurred age for me.
1: Sure.
0: And I'm just like, you're a child. You're a kid.
2: Here's my thing. Hot is hot. You're 30. Oh,
0: that's a weird thing to follow up with
2: hot.
0: What I just said. I know you didn't mean it that way.
2: What did you say?
0: But when I'm like, it's a blurred line between 18 and 24, and you go hot is hot. That is
2: not really clear. I'm 25, so I'm
0: you
2: allowed to say things like that.
1: Right. Look, an older guy like myself who always gets told I look younger than my age, life is great over
0: I'm in that, I'm in that decade where if I get carded now, I'm like, really? But okay, cool.
1: Thank you.
0: Thanks.
2: Yeah,
0: makes me feel great. But I don't believe you.
2: Sure.
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0: What do you do when the thing that you love and you always wanted to do for work becomes work and then in turn becomes stressful? We were actually talking about this on Mental Health Monday. So what spiked all of this is David Krumholz, which I didn't recognize the name. I apologize, but he was in Oppenheimer, a slew of other things, like Some Things I Hate About You. But I know him as Bernard the Elf from the Santa Claus.
1: Right, yes.
0: But he's retiring for mental health reasons. He says, hey, I love acting and I've always wanted to do it. I had a really cool career, but like, it's stressful for me now.
2: Mm-hmm. Right.
0: Which I get. Especially if you're not getting cast. Like, it's a hard world when you're like kind of in that midpoint of your career.
1: Yes.
0: So it's funny because I've asked this question to a couple artists that I've gotten the chance to interview, but I first asked it to Ed Sheeran because he was very publicly painting his covers and his album art. Mm-hmm. And I kind of said, like, hey, how did you get into painting? And he was like, well, music was always my passion, but then when passion becomes my work, you need another passion.
2: Right.
0: Like, you're super thankful you get to do what you're passionate about for work, but you still need another creative outlet.
1: Mm-hmm. Right.
0: And I was talking on Monday of how, like, I've found, like, drumming, and I'm not a drummer by any means, but just, like, ability to work with music that's not, like, the thing I do every single day.
2: Yeah. For sure.
0: And it's just, like, writing some scripts and doing things that make me happy that are not for the views, they're not for the clicks, they're not for sponsors.
1: Yeah.
0: Audrey's trying to print 80 pages of,
2: of
0: a quilt.
2: No, so this is what I was wondering, if you guys ever had something that you like to do, then you made a career out of it, and then you stopped doing it because you were like, this sucks now. Because, so,
0: how many times do I say XYZ with their exact
1: name? He's like, I'm so sick of this.
2: So I grew up sewing, and I would do, like, I would make like little doll clothes or whatever. Mm-hmm. And so when I was in high school, I got a seamstress job.
0: Okay.
2: And I hated it. Yeah. So I hated it. It was just like all day sewing for like 8 hours the weekends.
0: I get that.
2: Whatever.
0: That's more tactile though. Like I never, it's not like I love fixing cars and then I went and became a mechanic. I totally understand how that could become grueling.
1: Right.
0: I mean, this is going to sound so like, I don't know. He's lying, but like I played radio and played TV growing up. Like that was like I would practice.
2: For sure.
0: I had a radio station in my basement, an online radio station in high school, because I wanted to do it.
2: Yeah.
0: And I definitely like, I don't want to give the wrong idea. I'm not resentful. I'm so thankful I get to do this.
2: For
0: I love doing this.
1: Right.
0: I will say I have an opportunity right now. I don't want to jinx anything or go public with it, but I am up for something back in like on screen world.
2: Yeah.
0: That I'm really really excited about. And I'm not going to be too crushed if it doesn't happen, but it did. Like, today was the first day I woken up in a while where I'm like, oh, what if this happens? And then this could happen, and then this could happen. Mm-hmm. And that kind of reignited that for me.
2: Yeah, for sure.
0: It makes me want to go, like, it sounds dumb, but, like, even at 34, after 15 years of the industry, I still want to go, like, practice to camera and practice things that, you know, could get that for me.
2: Jordan, you've had about a million different
1: jobs. I've had a million
2: jobs.
1: Yeah,
2: I was wondering
1: jobs.
2: If any of those were hobbies.
1: So like facets of podcasting, like really tiring for me. I was working for a pretty large company, a well-known company, and they were letting like retired athletes just like make podcasts.
0: Just because of their name.
1: Just because of their name, right?
2: Yeah.
1: And because I became this like catch-all guy for their like ideas
2: questions
1: for podcasts. They'd be like, I want a cooking podcast. I'm like, are you gonna get the food to talk? Are you miking the stove? Because like
0: it got very logistical for you.
1: Yeah. Like you can't like make a audio only show out of something that's extremely visual.
2: Yeah.
1: And trying to tell these guys that just became like I'd have a guy who's like, oh, I want to do like a gym thing, and he would just bring his laptop and like live stream in the gym. Nobody's mic'd too, by the way. So you're just catching you're just hearing sounds the entire time.
0: I imagine I actually had a friend that did this. Like all he wanted to do was work in the NFL, and he's not good enough to be a player, but he just wanted to be around it and surround it. And he finally got a job like in production logistics. And I think about like how much goes into getting the cameras there and getting all of the gear there and everything, and he's like, I hated it. It became like the bane of my existence to a point where he can't watch football anymore.
2: Sometimes it's nice to just keep things for yourself.
0: Yeah, exactly.
2: Keep things for yourself. You know what I mean?
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1: That's what it's been called. My 40-year-old podcast teacher taught me that.
0: We have employed you for a year now.
1: Yeah.
0: What we do is a vodcast. So the entire everything you're hearing right now, yes, it's on radio and we love that. But it's also in video form on Apple and Spotify and YouTube, where you can see video podcasts, right?
1: Yeah.
0: I've never, truly, not. It's not that I don't believe you. I've just never heard it called vodcast.
1: I just can't believe that.
2: When you said vodcast, I thought this was like a shotski of vodka.
0: I already hate telling people we do a podcast because they assume they're like, that's cute.
2: Right, right, right.
0: But if I were to walk up to a stranger and be like, yeah, I'm a vodcaster.
2: Oh, listen, it's not getting into my vocabulary.
1: Thing, King, there's no avoiding it, is the truth.
2: I'm not saying that word. It's out there, is what you're saying.
0: I don't think it's out there the way that you think it is.
1: Well, if vodcast? What do you mean?
2: If it's in schools, like she said, because you learned this in college.
1: I learned this in college.
2: It's out there.
0: You know how much BS I teach my kids in college?
2: Yeah, but you do BS stuff at that school.
0: I'm an adjunct professor. I make up stuff all the time.
1: I know that this isn't made up.
0: I'm saying not like make it up, but like there's definitely some liberty that I'll take where it's like, this is what I know.
1: There's literally Googleable. A page on the website that we use to upload our vodcast that is called Vodcast, Everything There Is to Know About Vodcasting.
0: I'm not saying you're wrong. I'm saying
2: you are wrong.
0: If it's the colloquial term for it.
2: It's not even colloquial.
0: But then why does Netflix call it a podcast? Why wouldn't they call it a podcast?
1: Because I don't know.
2: Yeah.
0: Because
2: it's a loser thing to say.
0: Thank you. That's what I was getting at.
1: I'm not saying it's right.
0: All right, that's it for us today on our vodcast. I hate it.
2: Yeah, it's whack.
1: You can say vidcast too.
2: 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Bad.
0: Let me close our vodcast. It's XYZ with Eric Zachary. We'll see you tomorrow on your Friday. 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
6: Jeff Dorian will have tickets to see Train on August 26th at Shoreline. 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

All aboard! All this week, myself and Jeff Dorian will have tickets to see Train on August 26th at Shoreline. You can win them at 7:30 a.m. and 5 o'clock p.m. all week. In addition to that, I'll give you a chance to win gift certificates to Ballykeel Estate Winery, Buckhorn Barbecue, the Western Railway Museum, Pacific Ace Hardware, La Cabana, and Sharky's Chicken and Fish. 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

0: Miley Cyrus on 95.3 KUIC. How you doing? It's, yes, you guessed it already. John is not here. It's Dave McCallum in for John. John will be back on Monday on the KUIC Hometown Morning Show. Good to have you here today. I'm excited to be here myself because this is the first time in months I've gotten up before the sun. So that's it's nice to see the sunrise. I know it's something everyone else experiences, but for me, it's been quite some time. Anyway, we've got a great show this morning. I've got all kinds of cool things to give away, including Train and Bare Naked Lady tickets. They're coming to the Shoreline on the 26th. Also, I've got a $30 gift certificate to La Cabana. Fabulous Mexican food at La Cabana. Check that out. That's coming up at 8:30 in What Do You Think? And we'll tell you about another Bay Area perk. But right now, first things first, it's my old pal Cynthia Seitz. She's got a look at our commute this morning.
1: Hey.
0: Good morning.
1: Yeah, good to hear you, Dave. Good morning. And welcome to the early side. Yeah. we've got a decent commute right now. Not a whole lot going on between West Sacramento and Vacaville. Westbound 80, you're rolling along problem-free from the causeway to the nut tree. We're starting to form that stop-and-go traffic. Vallejo westbound 37 between Wilson Ave and the lane merge. And I want to give everybody a reminder that from Vallejo to Crockett, there will be a full closure of westbound 80 crossing the Carquinez Bridge Band tonight. That work begins at 10 p.m., continues till Monday morning at 3 a.m. You want to use southbound 680 as your alternate route from Fairfield to the Benicia Bridge. I'm Cynthia Seitz, and that's your hometown traffic update.
0: Thank you very much, Cynthia. 5:35 is our time, and the weather is looking, well, partly cloudy today. We'll see highs in the 60s at the coast. We'll see some 80s around the East and North Bay area to around 90 in the Sacramento Valley region. Lows tonight will be in the 50s, and then a mostly sunny weekend as we get a little bit warmer than today. So we'll start to warm up just a little bit over the weekend. Current temperatures, Antioch sitting at 62, 61 in Winters. It's 58 in Suisun City, 64 in Vacaville. And in Clarksburg, hello Clarksburg, 59 degrees right now. More of today's best mix on the way. 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

0: Carly Jepsen. Carly Rae Jepsen, pardon me. Just to her proper name. 5:48 is our time. My name is Dave McCallum in for John Young, and you can call me maybe, too, if you want, 448-KUIC or toll-free 1-800-698-KUIC. Something you want to talk about? Hey, listen, I got two good ears. Let's check in with Cynthia Seitz right now. She's got a look at our commute. Hey, Sin.
1: I love the way you give out your number so freely. That is nice.
0: Well, it's
1: give
0: not
1: them a call.
0: It's not a personal number. I mean, although if you want myself.
1: Oh, my God.
0: No,
1: okay.
0: Just kidding.
1: Hey, Vacaville to Fairfield, westbound 80. That's a nice drive right now. No problems from 505 to the Cordelia Junction. They're stopping going Vallejo, westbound 37, Wilson Ave to the lane merge, and seeing just a little bit of congestion right now. Napa, westbound 12, Jamison Canyon. That's right between the Chardonnay Golf Club and Highway 29. I'm Cynthia Seitz, and that's your hometown traffic update.
0: Thank you very much, Sin. 5:49 is our time, and Bay Area Perks is going on right now. In fact, we're so excited to have so many local businesses working with us to give you steep discounts because we know this economy isn't the best, right? So we're doing what we can to give you a break, working with local businesses to really bring you some fun and some interesting things at a very low cost. 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It's literally half off. $32.50 gets you 20 minutes of smash time for up to two people in Bay Area Smash Room. 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
0: 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Partly cloudy today with highs of the coast. 80s in the East Bay to around 90 in the Sacramento Valley. Look for lows in the 50s tonight, then a mostly sunny weekend as we get a little warmer. Our hottest day in the valley is going to be Sunday when we'll see highs in about the mid-90s.
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0: Jonas Brothers with Sucka on 95.3 KUIC. Dave McCallum here, in for John Young on today's Hometown Station. It's good to have you along. Let's check in with Cynthia Seitz. She's got a look at that commute. Good morning, Sin. How are things going right now?
1: Well, not too bad, Dave. If you're between Fairfield and Benicia, southbound 680, all the traffic is moving at the limit from the Cordelia Junction to the Benicia Bridge. But note, there is a high wind advisory in effect for the Benicia Bridge span, so you want to make sure you're being extra careful. Stop and go traffic, Vallejo, westbound 37 between the Mare Island Bridge and the lane merge. It's also slow from Skaggs Island over to Highway 121 at the Raceway. And just a reminder that between Vallejo and Crockett, there's going to be a full closure of westbound 80 crossing the Alzampa or Carquinez Bridge. That's for road work that starts tonight at 10, continues till Monday morning at 3 a.m. You can use 780, 680, and Highway 4 as detours. Note also that the bike and pedestrian paths will also be closed. There will be extra ferries operating between Vallejo and San Francisco. I'm Cynthia Seitz. That's your hometown traffic update.
0: And I learned something from you today, Cynthia. The Carquinez Bridge is called the Alzampa Bridge. I did not know that. I did not know that.
1: So, yeah.
0: Anyway, well, thank you very much.
1: I don't know who Al was, but yeah.

0: He's got a bridge.
1: He's got a bridge. All right. Well, thank you, Sin. So you get edumacated on this show. 6:04 is our time. Dave McCallum for John Young. Weather for your hometown looking pretty good. We do have a we've got a partly cloudy day, but really no rain in the forecast. Might be just a tad humid. Partly cloudy with 60s at the coast, 80s in the East Bay to around 90 in the Sacramento Valley. Lows will be in the 50s tonight. Then a mostly sunny weekend as we get a little bit warmer. Hottest day in the valley is going to be on Sunday, where Sacramento, Woodland, Dixon, Davis around there is going to see high in around 95, 96 or so. Right now we've got 60 in Winters, 58 in Suisun City, 58 in San Francisco, 65 in Vacaville at KUIC. Did you catch the 49er game last night? My gosh, wow. 41-17 over the Chargers, and I tell you, great game, but honestly, I was so nervous when I saw Brock Purdy throwing the football before the game. I thought, no, don't play him. He'll get injured. No. They played him a little bit anyway, and everything is fine, so we can all calm down. 5 minutes after 6 o'clock on KUIC. Congrats, Niners.
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0: You know, I love the raw recordings. I mean, I think that's great. I mean, there's a part in there where the lead singer, Stephen Jenkins, his voice cracks. And they left it in. It's like, ah, screw it, leave it in. Why not? I love that. That is so cool. And it's real. And it's also the way this show operates. I mean, you know, if we struggled, you know, let's face it, if perfection was our goal, Cynthia, nothing would ever hit the air, right?
1: You got a point.
0: Anyway, what's
1: that? Solid point.
0: What's happening in that traffic this morning?
1: We're still looking good between Fairfield and Vallejo. Westbound 80, it's a heavy traffic flow, but no problems from the Scales to the Carquinez Bridge approach. Stop and go in Vallejo, westbound 37 between the Mare Island Bridge and the lane merge. And then it's slow between Skaggs Island and 121 at the raceway. I wanted to remind you again that the Carquinez Bridge in the westbound direction going to be closed starting tonight at 10, continuing till Monday morning at 3 a.m. I mentioned in the last report that the official name of the Carquinez is the Alfred Zampa Bridge, and then I didn't know who Al Zampa was, so I had to go do my research. Turns out he was an American iron worker who helped with the construction of that bridge and several other Bay Area bridges. So
0: fantastic, good to know.
1: Yeah, I have to always go back. I'm like, I just put that out there and I didn't know what I was talking about. So I'm Cynthia Seitz, and I do know that that is my name, I think. That's your hometown traffic update.
0: And our hometown weather is looking pretty good. It's partly cloudy today. We'll see highs in the 60s at the coast, some 80s in the east and north bay areas to around 90 in the Sacramento Valley, lows in the 50s tonight. Then a mostly sunny weekend as we get a little bit warmer. And in the valley, we're going to see highs in the mid-90s by Sunday. 620 is our time. I want to say hi to the good folks at Jackson Medical Supply. They are celebrating their 25th anniversary in business. Thank you so much, guys. We appreciate you. You're great listeners and great clients and great friends of KUIC. Thanks so much for doing everything you do for our community. Coming up at 6:30, we're going to talk about birthdays. At 7:30, it's what do we have here? Oh, yeah, box of trivia. I've got tickets to Train and Bare Naked Ladies to give away, and we've got What Do You Think at 8:30 as well. 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

0: Sarah McLachlan with Better Broken on 95.3 KUIC. Dave McCallum in for John Young in the KUIC Hometown Morning Show. Our weather is partly cloudy today with highs in the 60s of the coast. We'll see some 80s in the East and North Bay area, around 90 in the Sacramento Valley region. Lows tonight in the 50s. Then a mostly sunny weekend as we get a little bit warmer. Our high around the Vacaville, Dixon, Davis, Woodland, Sacramento area on Sunday is going to be around 96 degrees. So it's going to warm up a little bit as the weekend wears on. 6:33 is our time, and we have some locals who are celebrating birthdays today. They include Brad Anderson. Happy birthday. Hey, Brad, thanks for listening. Earl Lovell has a birthday. Jessica Dunn, and so does Renee and Huey. Thank you so much to all of you for being there and we'll just have a wonderful, wonderful birthday. In fact, we'll have Marilyn. Marilyn, can you help us out here?
1: Happy birthday to you. Happy birthday to you. Happy birthday.
0: Never miss a chance to play it. Kim Cattrall from Sex and the City is 70 today. Usain Bolt, Olympic champion, is 40. And Casey Musgraves is 38 as well. 6:34 is our time on KUIC. And more great music for your hometown on the way.
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0: In excess, what you need on 95.3 KUIC, 647 is our time. 13 minutes in front of 7 o'clock with Dave in for John, and it's time to check in with Cynthia Seats. She's got a look at that commute this morning. Hi, Sin.
1: Hey there, Dave. We're doing okay between West Sacramento and Vacaville, westbound 80. That's been a smooth ride all morning long from the causeway to the Nut Tree. We've got a bottle up in Vallejo, westbound 37, where you're going to be stop and go between the Mare Island Bridge and the lane merge. And it's also slow in a couple of stretches out to Highway 121. At Pittsburgh to Concord, westbound Highway 4 is now slowing from Loveridge till you get to Willow Pass. I'm Cynthia Seats, and that's your hometown traffic update.
0: And our weather is looking pretty good today. We do have partly cloudy skies. Look for daytime highs in the 60s at the coast to the 80s around the East Bay, and we'll see around 90 degrees or so in the Sacramento area. It'll warm up a little bit over the weekend, so we'll see some highs in the 90s throughout the Valley region. 59 right now in Suisun City and in Winters. It's 58 in San Francisco and in Benicia, 59 in Woodland, 65 in Vacaville at KUIC. I want to tell you about something that's coming up, and John Young is involved in this. He'll be the MC for this event. It's called Breaking the Silence, and it's going to be at a Journey Downtown in Vacaville on September 10th. It's an evening thing that goes from 5:30 to 8 o'clock, and it's all about building healthy relationships for youth. Young people, they sometimes have trouble. Obviously, as kids grow, they're just learning how to express themselves emotionally and have attachments to others. And relationships can be kind of fraught at the teen years. Well, this free community reception actually is all about that. It's called Breaking the Silence, and it's bringing all kinds of folks together to help young people build healthy relationships, help prevent things like dating violence before it begins. If you want information, you can find it on our website. Just go to KUIC.com and look for announcements under community. 6:49 is our time on today's Best Mix, your hometown station, KUIC.
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0: As I was saying, it's 7:05. Do you remember when we had things like art and music and literature? Well, it's all called content now, right? There's no such thing as, like, you know, the arts. It's all just content. So I'm proud to be your radio content this morning. In for John Young, Dave McCallum is my name, and John will be back on Monday morning here at KUIC. Let's check in with Cynthia Seitz. She has our traffic content.
3: Content. Yeah, I do. And there's a smattering of content, if you will. Let's go Dixon first, westbound 80 at A Street. It looks like a crash there with two vehicles. They're both over on the shoulder, but the drivers are outside of the vehicles, so be careful. Vacaville, westbound 80 before Midway. A vehicle is over in the field on the right-hand shoulder following a hit-and-run crash. In Vacaville, the opposite direction, eastbound 80 at Davis Street, a disabled vehicle said to be blocking the right lane of traffic. So slow down as you get around that. CHP on the way to help out. On the Benicia Bridge, this is northbound 680. Right about mid-span, someone dropped a camper shell in the middle lane. CHP is going to have to do some cleanup. I'm Cynthia Seitz, and that's your hometown traffic update.
0: And we've got partly cloudy skies today. Look for highs in the 60s at the coast. We'll see some 80s around the East Bay, around 90 in the Sacramento Valley region, among Sacramento, Woodland, Dixon, Davis. Lows in the 50s tonight. Then we'll have a mostly sunny weekend as we get just a little bit warmer. We're going to see highs on Sunday especially in the Sacramento Valley region in the mid-90s. So it's going to warm up just a bit. Well, more than just a bit, maybe, over the weekend. We did see a little bit of a snap in the heat wave we saw, but it looks like we're heading back in that direction once again. More of great music coming up. And also at 7:30, I've got Box of Trivia for you. And we got a pretty good question this morning, and it's about facial features. we're going to give away a couple of free tickets to see Train and Bare Naked Ladies in concert. That's coming up next week. At the Shoreline, your chance to win is on the way.
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0: Uncle Cracker on 95.3 KUIC. It's Dave McCallum for John Young on the Hometown Morning Show, 717. Time to check in with Cynthia Seats. She has a look at our commute. So far, so good. Cynthia, do we have something going on out there?
1: Yeah, we got a couple little things. They're hiccups, if you will. Vacaville eastbound 80 at Davis, a stalled vehicle in the right lane. Apparently, it ran out of gas. Does that make it a stall? I don't know. Yeah. CHP's on the way to run a traffic break to clear it over to the shoulder. Also in Vacaville westbound 80, before Midway, we had a car that went into a ditch following a hit-and-run crash. So CHP providing some assistance there. In Dixon westbound 80 at A Street, there's a crash. It has two vehicles over on the right-hand shoulder. We've got that stop and go in Vallejo, westbound 37 from the Mare Island Bridge to the lane merge. And Pittsburgh westbound 4 has got some stop and go between Harbor and Willow Pass. 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I'm Cynthia Seats, and that's your hometown traffic update.
0: Thank you very much, Cynthia. And we have Box of Trivia coming up at 7:30. And today I have tickets to see Train and Bare Naked Ladies at the Shoreline Amphitheater coming up next week. Your chance to win in just minutes. 60 degrees right now in Vallejo, 58 in Napa, 59 in Fairfield, 60 in Sacramento, 61 in Antioch, 60 in Winters. And we've got a partly cloudy day with highs from the 60s at the coast in the San Francisco region to some 70s and 80s as we get into the interior valleys, and around 90 in the Sacramento Valley. Lows in the 50s tonight, and there's a mostly sunny weekend as we get a little bit warmer than today. More of today's, well, what do I have here? Lady Gaga, Bruno Mars, Justin Timberlake, Thompson Twins. Yeah, I think we got a good mix coming up. Stick around.
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0: Bruno Mars and Lady Gaga, maybe not in that order, but that's Die With a Smile on 95.3 KUIC, 734 with Dave in for John today. John Young will be back on the Hometown Morning Show on Monday. Hey, a couple of things going on this weekend I want to tell you about. This I love. This is the Bay Area Fishing is presenting a fishing camp and backpack giveaway at the Suisun Waterfront tomorrow. And the cool thing is it's free. Free and open to everyone. You don't even have to bring your own equipment. They'll provide the fishing rods and reels and bait and everything. They just want to teach kids how to fish. What a cool thing. Check that out. Also, the Monticello Veterinary Practice in Winters is celebrating its 10th anniversary, and tomorrow KUIC is going to be out there from 11:30 to 1:30, and we'd love to see you out there as well. 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Just click on Hometown Happenings, okay? And the weather's not going to get in your way no matter what you have planned this weekend. Partly cloudy today with highs in the 60s at the coast. We'll see some 80s around the east and north bay to near 90 in the Sacramento Valley. Lows in the 50s tonight. Then it'll be a mostly sunny weekend as we get a little bit warmer. 7:35 is our time now, and it's time now for John's Box of Trivia. Today, I have a couple of free tickets to give away for Bare Naked Ladies and Train. Coming up at the Shoreline Amphitheater next week. The number to call if you want to play, 448-KUIC or toll-free 1-800-698-KUIC. 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I think it's simple anyway. Multiple choice question. Give it a listen here. 30% of people surveyed say they can do this with their face. 30% of people surveyed say they can do this with their face. Is it A, touch their nose with their tongue, B, raise each of their eyebrows independently, or C, flare their nostrils? 30% of people surveyed say they can do this with their face, touch their nose with their tongue, raise both their eyebrows independently, or flare their nostrils. Give me a call, 1-800-698-KUIC or 448-KUIC, and good luck.
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5: 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In order to conduct essential road work, Caltrans has scheduled a full weekend closure of westbound I-80 at the Carquinez Bridge in Vallejo. The closures will occur Friday night, August 21st, through Monday morning, August 24th. Please adjust travel plans to avoid lengthy delays. For detailed detour information and traffic updates, visit carquinezpave.com.
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0: Dave McCallum for John Young on the KUIC Hometown Morning Show, and I've got someone on the line here. I tell you, I've gotten several calls so far. None of them have gotten this right. Maybe you'll be the one. What's your name?
9: My name is Kelly.
0: Kelly, and 30% of people surveyed say they can do this with their face. Is it touch their nose with their tongue, raise both of their eyebrows independently, or flare their nostrils?
9: It's flare their nostrils. It, it-

0: is flare their nostrils. Congratulations. Can you do that, Kelly?
1: Yes.
0: Can
1: yes,
0: you
1: can.
0: Really? Well, let's see you. I know it's radio, but we'll pretend. Okay. Well, congratulations. We're sending you off to see Train and Bare Naked Ladies at the Shoreline Amphitheater, okay?
1: Thank you so much.
0: You're so welcome. Enjoy. Stay on the line for just one moment. We'll get right back to you.
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0: 95.3 KUIC today's 7:46. I'm sorry.
1: You're good. You can pivot like nobody's business.
0: I don't know, something happened. And it's something that I can't explain it on the air, and that's not fair to our listeners. But anyway,
1: but you just know that Dave was very good at that pivot. You man.
0: Yeah, flawless, right? Nobody noticed. Anyway,
1: nobody did. They don't know. They only know because we're talking about
0: that's
1: something.
0: Right. Yeah, okay. 7:47 is our time. Enough of that. Let's find out what's happening in traffic.
1: In Dixon, this is westbound 80. We've got a slow stretch between Curry Road, North 1st Street, and A Street, where crashes in the clearing stages over on the right-hand shoulder. Still have that stop-and-go Vallejo, westbound 37, between the Mare Island Bridge and the Lane Merge, and then there's a couple of slow stretches as you make your way over towards 121. And a reminder that from Vallejo to Crockett, there will be a full roadway closure westbound 80 crossing the Al Zampa Carquinez Bridge for road work. Apparently much overdue road work. That's going to happen tonight at 10 p.m., staying closed until Monday morning at 3 a.m. You're advised to use 780, 680, or Highway 4 as a detour. By the way, the bike and pedestrian paths will also be closed, and extra ferries will be operating between Vallejo and San Francisco. I'm Cynthia Seitz. Watch me pivot. That's your hometown traffic update.
0: Thank you, Cynthia. 7:48 is our time. I'm sorry. Dave McCallum here, partly cloudy today with highs in the 60s at the coast, 80s on the East Bay to around 90 in the Sacramento Valley, lows in the 50s tonight, then a mostly sunny weekend as we get a little bit warmer on Saturday and especially on Sunday. And speaking of the weekend, you might want to check this out. The 12th annual Hog August Bites returns to downtown Rio Vista tomorrow. It's a rib and chili cook-off and a car show, and it's just a lot of fun. And it's right there downtown. As you get to Rio Vista, I mean, basically, when you get to Rio Vista, you're in downtown, so you don't have to look for it. If you want more information, you can find it on our website. I'm sorry. By going to KUIC.com.
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0: Ed Sheeran. 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Dave McCallum in for John Young today. Coming up in less than half an hour, I'm going to give away a certificate, a $30 gift certificate to La Cabana in Sassoon. Fabulous food there. I love La Cabana. Man, their shrimp burritos. You'll think you died and went to heaven. And if they have jalapenos or iceberg lettuce, well, you just might. Check in with Cynthia Seach right now and check in and see what's happening in our commute.
1: Ah, oh, you make me laugh. You're so funny. Let's go Dixon, westbound 80. We've got some slowing going on between North 1st Street, Curry Road, and A Street. An earlier crash working there. It might be out of the way now, but the slow traffic remaining. Between Sassoon and Fairfield, westbound 12 Rio Vista, we've got some heavy stretches from Emperor to get over to Pennsylvania. Still stop and go Vallejo, westbound 37, Mare Island Bridge to the Lane Merge, and Pittsburgh with stop and go traffic westbound 4 from Railroad to Willow Pass in Concord. Don't forget, Carquinez Bridge, westbound 80 direction in Vallejo, closed tonight starting at 10 p.m. That's going to continue until Monday morning at 3 a.m. for some road work. I'm Cynthia Seats, and that's your hometown traffic update.
0: See, honey, somebody thinks I'm funny. 8:04 is our time, and the weather is looking good today. Partly cloudy today with the highs in the 60s at the coast to 80s in the East Bay to around 90 in the Sacramento Valley. Lows in the 50s tonight. Then we've got a mostly sunny weekend in store for us. It's going to be warming up a bit on Sunday. We'll see a high around 95 in Vacaville on Sunday. Yeesh. We're back to the heat, I guess. 5 minutes after 8 o'clock, and what do you think is coming up? Plus, a couple of great songs. What do I have here? Taylor Swift. I've got Kelly Clarkson. I've got Backstreet Boys and more. Stay right there.
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0: WBSB, As Long As You Love Me on 95.3 KUIC, your hometown station. Yes, we are real people here. You don't think that AI could possibly make this many mistakes, do you? Let's check in.
1: Do you train it to make mistakes? Or
0: I think you probably could, to make it seem more realistic, but I don't think many people do. Anyway, let's find out.
1: No, and it would tell you, I am not prone to make mistakes. I'm sorry, Dave. You cannot make me do it. Hey, we've got some heavy traffic still going through Dixon westbound at 80 between Curry Road, North 1st Street, and A Street. An earlier accident was working right there at A Street. It looks like that's cleared, but the slow traffic remains. Some heavy traffic in Sassoon as well. Westbound 12 Rio Vista from Emperor till you get to Pennsylvania in Fairfield. There's stop and go in Vallejo, westbound 37, Mare Island Bridge to the lane merge. And Pittsburgh westbound Highway 4 continues to be the stretch with the stop and go from Railroad to Willow Pass in Concord. I'm Cynthia Seitz. That's your hometown traffic update.
0: And thank you very much, Cynthia. The weather is looking good. We got partly cloudy skies today with 60s at the coast, 70s and 80s around the east and north bay. We'll see about 90 degrees or so in the Sacramento Valley area. Lows in the 50s tonight. Then a mostly sunny weekend. We're going to get a little bit warmer, too. Hey, coming up this weekend, there's an awful lot going on, including in Brentwood. Concerts in the Park are continuing at the Real Fang Band. That's check that out tonight. And then also in Fairfield at the Downtown Theater, it's the Neil Diamond Superstar Tribute, Jack Wright's national touring tribute to the great Neil Diamond. 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
1: 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It's Dave McCallum in for John Young today. Partly cloudy to mostly sunny today. We've got highs from the 80s around the east and north bay to around 90 in the Sacramento area, Sacramento, Woodland, Davis, that kind of area. Lows in the 50s tonight. Then mostly sunny in our weekend as we get a little bit warmer. In fact, we'll be in the mid-90s in the Vacaville region by Sunday. Right now, we've got 59 degrees in Napa, 61 in Fairfield, 64 in Sacramento, and in Antioch, 65 in Winters, 61 in Sassoon, and downtown Vacaville sitting at 67 degrees. 8:34 is our time, and I know now is the time that John usually plays What Do You Think, but I don't think it's fair to play What Do You Think when you can't think, and that's where I'm at right now. I don't know about you, but it's been a rough week. So I'm just going to give away this $30 gift certificate to La Cabana Restaurant in downtown Sassoon to the 10th caller, 448-KUIC, or toll-free 1-800-698-KUIC. 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
6: Attention Bay Area motorists. In order to conduct essential road work, Caltrans has scheduled a full weekend closure of westbound I-80 at the Carquinez Bridge in Vallejo. The closures will occur Friday night, August 21st through Monday morning, August 24th. Please adjust travel plans to avoid lengthy delays. For detailed detour information and traffic updates, visit CarquinezPave.com.
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0: 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And we're so proud to bring you Bay Area Perks. This is KUIC working with local businesses to give you a break in this really kind of lousy economy. And right now we've got half off this Bay Area Perk at the Bay Area Smash Room. $32.50 gets you 20 minutes of smash time for up to two people. Now, this is great. Some major stress relief. You can just go into their rage room and just break stuff. Then go into their splatter room and just, you know, just get creative and artsy and just splatter stuff around. You can do some axe throwing. I mean, it's basically, if you have anger issues, don't take it out on your family. Just go to the Bay Area Smash Room. And even if you don't have anger issues, it's a great kind of a thing to just sort of, it's a great release. It's kind of a cool thing, don't you think, Cynthia?
1: Cynthia? I think it sounds fun.
0: Yeah. You've never gotten in the, I mean, you've never gotten angry enough. I mean, Cynthia's such a docile person. You've never gotten angry enough to actually break anything, have you?
1: No, I can't say that I have, but I would enjoy some time in that smash room. I think that another side of me might come forth.
0: Well, okay. We'll get you there. Let's see how many things you can break.
1: I don't know. I feel like there might be some smashing in me.
0: Awesome.
1: Yeah.
0: Let's do it, man. But first, let's do traffic.
1: Let's do that. On Dixon, westbound 80, we still have that slow traffic between Curry Road and A Street. From there, though, westbound 80 moves well through Vacaville and Fairfield. Traffic slow in Vallejo, westbound 37, Mare Island Bridge to the lane merge. And heavy traffic Vallejo on Highway 29, Sonoma Boulevard. That's both directions between Highway 37 and Napa Junction. Just a reminder, westbound 80 crossing the Carquinez Bridge from Vallejo to Crockett's closing tonight for repair work starting at 10 p.m. through Monday morning at 3 a.m. You can use 780, 680, Highway 4, all of those as detours. The bike and pedestrian paths also close. Extra ferries will be operating between Vallejo and San Francisco. 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I'm Cynthia Seitz, and I'm going to go break something.
0: Good for you.
1: Yay! That's your hometown traffic update.
0: 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The weather partly cloudy today and will be mostly sunny tomorrow. We'll see daytime highs from the 80s around the East Bay to around 90 in the Sacramento area. It's going to warm up by a few degrees tomorrow. Overnight lows under mostly clear skies are going to be in the 50s.
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0: 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All kinds of cool stuff happening this weekend, including in Suisun City. Bay Area Fishing is offering a free fishing camp for kids. This is fantastic. Doesn't cost a thing. They'll provide the rods and reels, the bait, and everything. They just want kids to have fun and learn how to fish. That's a really cool thing. On the waterfront, that's tomorrow starting at 11. And then, of course, in Rio Vista, we've got the 12th annual Hog August Bites. It's a classic car show and a chili cook-off and just a lot of fun. And it's downtown Rio Vista. Just head on down on Highway 12 and you'll know when you get to it. It's going to be closing down the entire downtown area. And the weather is not going to be getting in the way, no matter what you have planned this weekend. We have partly cloudy skies today, then mostly sunny tomorrow and Sunday. It'll be kind of on the warm side on Sunday with highs in the Vacaville area around 96 on Sunday. Overnight lows, we'll look for them in the 50s.
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8: 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In order to conduct essential road work, Caltrans has scheduled a full weekend closure of westbound I-80 at the Carquinez Bridge in Vallejo. The closures will occur Friday night, August 21st, through Monday morning, August 24th. Please adjust travel plans to avoid lengthy delays. For detailed detour information and traffic updates, visit CarquinezPave.com.
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0: Justin Bieber, that's Daisies on your hometown station, 95.3 KUIC. That's it for me, Dave McCallum. John Young is back in this seat Monday morning. And up next, it's Jerry Stewart. She's got the 10 o'clock stretch for you, a chance for you to get up and dance a little bit. Kind of a little break for the workday. Take good care. Have a wonderful weekend. We'll talk soon on KUIC.
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1: Happy Friday. 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

The 10 a.m. stretch is brought to you by Mancini's Sleep World. Rest easy. Still ahead for you, my friends, on this Friday edition, it's The Cutting Crew, Katy Perry, Journey, Gwen Stefani, and so much more. Plus, have you heard about the 20-degree rule regarding your air conditioner? We're going to talk about that because it's going to be really important for the lifespan of your AC. 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
1: They say the holy water's watered down, and this town's lost its faith. 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

0: from Alex Warren's Ordinary to Mother Nature's Extraordinary. You betcha. Your hometown weather, my friends. Hi there, it's Jerry. Between today, tomorrow, and Sunday, our highs are going to be hovering between 95 and 96 degrees. Come Monday and Tuesday of next week, highs between 91 and 92 degrees. Lows overnight still dropping into the upper 50s and very low 60s. So act accordingly. Get that SPF on your face, especially, my friends.
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0: Golden by Huntrix on your hometown station. Jerry Stewart here for your Friday edition. Loving this day of the week, yes. Okay, so check it out. Have you ever heard about the 20-degree rule and why it matters for your air conditioner? Let me tell you, make a huge difference indoors when you need it most. So according to HVAC experts, the 20-degree rule helps your AC cool efficiently by maintaining a manageable temperature gap. So setting your thermostat too low on hot days certainly strains your AC and shortens its lifespan. Consistent indoor temperatures and proper airflow reduce the stress on your cooling system. So here's kind of the way it works. Say you want to hit, 70 degrees inside your house on a 100-degree day, kind of like today. Well, it's actually going to make your AC work a little too hard. Even though it feels comfortable to you, it's going to take a toll on your system. And your unit actually won't cool the house faster or make it much cooler. I mean, there's a 20-degree rule that helps with this. And it doesn't provide a gap that's too big for the system to handle. There you go. So say you're trying to get the, coolness down to about 70 in your house. That would be cool. Yeah, if it were 90 degrees outside. Make sense? Okay. Now, Mariah Carey and Prince are standing by after the break.
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Lots to look forward to this hour. I've got Sia, Teddy Swims, Fergie, Club Nouveau, and Madonna and Sabrina Carpenter all together from 95.3 KUIC.

0: Actually, it is kind of opalite. I don't know how Taylor Swift gets this right so many times here in the Bay Area. Jerry Stewart with you at 95.3 KUIC. Happy Friday, certainly. Listen, today's high going to be about 95 degrees, and maybe tomorrow and Sunday, 96 degrees each day. Come Monday and Tuesday, things will cool down a little bit, just to a high of 91 and 92. Lows overnight dropping into the upper 50s and very low 60s. Okay, Avicii and John Mellencamp standing by to sing to you next.
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19: 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In order to conduct essential road work, Caltrans has scheduled a full weekend closure of westbound I-80 at the Carquinez Bridge in Vallejo. The closures will occur Friday night, August 21st through Monday morning, August 24th. Please adjust travel plans to avoid lengthy delays. For detailed detour information and traffic updates, visit carquinezpave.com.
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a Friday funny for you. Well, a bear entered Miss Kendra North's Kentucky home, shattered glass, and ate her leftover KFC that she left on the table. This was just last week. So Miss North slept through the incident and learned about it after her sister saw the bear leaving the house. Holy moly. And do you know what Miss North said? She says, I'm a little sad about my KFC. Oh, my. That's the perfect response.

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Whatever you're doing for lunch, just stick with us. Yeah, take us along. We have Aha, Sam Smith, Beyonce, Outfield, and Miley Cyrus coming this hour. 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

0: Hello there, my friends from KUIC. Bruno Mars is going to be here in the Bay Area very soon. Saturday, October 10th and Sunday, October 11th at Levi Stadium in Santa Clara. By the way, I'm looking at the average of ticket prices right now, about $1,100 per ticket, per, okay, unless you're looking to get into the nosebleed section and have to sit by yourself. So, thought I'd bring that to your attention. Yeah, Jerry Stewart hanging out with you. Your hometown weather, actually about 95, 96 degrees for the next 3 days. Come next Monday and Tuesday, looks like our high will be like 91 and 92 degrees. Lows overnight dropping into the upper 50s and very low 60s. We're going to feature some Adele and Aha in just moments from now.
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22: Attention Bay Area motorists. In order to conduct essential road work, Caltrans has scheduled a full weekend closure of westbound I-80 at the Carquinez Bridge in Vallejo.

0: The closures will occur Friday night, August 21st, through Monday morning, August 24th. Please adjust travel plans to avoid lengthy delays. For detailed detour information and traffic updates, visit carquinaspave.com.
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0: Don't forget who you are. Celebrate the younger you. Miley Cyrus on KUIC. Hey, I'm Jerry Stewart. Loving that we get to share some time together today. Let me bring to your attention the Wine, Brew, and Food Jubilee. It is back this next Thursday, August 27th. Now, the Jubilee is set across two of the Valley's most beautiful spots, Camus Sassoon and the Landing Village 360 at BRV Wineries. 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And it is to make sure that you're in the room. This is what everybody talks about. 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

0: Just this week, Taylor Swift performed at the Grammy Museum for an intimate crowd. And a music producer reveals that this was a huge, surprising event. Yes, he said this was iconic and celebrating a 20-year retrospective on Taylor Smith. He says the invite just mentioned being hosted by the Academy president, Harvey Mason Jr., but it was more like a hey, you're not going to believe who's here. So he said that Taylor came on stage, shared her beautiful stories of how she writes songs and where she gets her endless inspiration from. Then she played a few tunes for the 100 or so people there. It wasn't even sold out. There were empty seats. Can you imagine? Wow, that must have been spectacular. Hi, Jerry Stewart with you. And checking your KUIC hometown weather. So we've got 95 to 96 degrees happening between today and Sunday. Then come Monday, Tuesday, and even Wednesday of next week. Highs will be in the very low 90s. Lows overnight dropping into the upper 50s and very low 60s. Hey, I've got Train and Candy Loggins waiting on you after the break.
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0: 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Hi, my friends. It's Jerry Stewart. And right now, I want to bring to your attention, it is National Fentanyl Prevention and Awareness Day. As the number one killer of young adults between 18 and 45 in the U.S. today, fentanyl is a drug that can be as addictive as anything from the very first use. Okay, so I have a quote for you, actually pretty important, and it's from our U.S. Senator Dick Durbin. Here's what Dick says, quote, "In just a decade, this synthetic opioid has emerged as the deadliest drug in American history. All it takes is a tiny amount, a mere fraction of the size of a penny, to cause an overdose." Amen. Thank you, Dick Durbin. We are aware and we're talking about it in our families. So coming up, it's Nelly Furtado and Foreigner plus Jeff Dorian after 2 o'clock with your 2 p.m. stretch.
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0: 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I'm Mel McKay filling in for Jeff Dorian. On the way, let's play Rob Thomas, Tony Basil, and Bruno Mars' new song. Hometown weather, sunny skies, then mostly clear all weekend. 93 for the high today and 96 tomorrow and Sunday. 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

0: Bruno Mars. 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I'm Mel McKay for Jeff Dory, and he's off today and Monday. Enjoy your weekend, Jeff! Mariah Carey, Hathaway, and Taylor Swift are all coming up. 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
10: 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In order to conduct essential road work, Caltrans has scheduled a full weekend closure of westbound I-80 at the Carquinez Bridge in Vallejo. The closures will occur Friday night, August 21st, through Monday morning, August 24th. Please adjust travel plans to avoid lengthy delays. For detailed detour information and traffic updates, visit CarquinezPave.com.
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6: Traffic update.
7: Good afternoon. Eastbound 80 moving slow in Vallejo, Fairfield, between Vacaville and Dixon, and in Davis. Mostly looking at commute traffic as we continue through the drive. I have a couple of incidents reported in Vallejo. Looking at reports of an accident around Tennessee Street. That's going to be on the shoulder this afternoon. Causing some issues on the on-ramp, but not causing too much additional traffic on the freeway. Mostly commute slowing in Vallejo. I do have reports of an incident on the shoulder. Eastbound 80 in Fairfield, right around West Texas Street. A couple of vehicles to the side. That is going to be completely on the shoulder, not blocking any lanes. Slow in stretches between 680 and Manuel Campos Parkway, but doesn't seem that accident's causing too much additional traffic. Just commute slowing between Vacaville and Dixon this afternoon. Not currently seeing any accidents to report. Also seeing your typical brake lights through Davis before the causeway. I have reports of a couple of incidents on the westbound 80 side. Had an earlier accident in Dixon at Kidwell Road. That's cleared up. I do have reports of an active accident in Dixon westbound 80 at Pitt School Road. Just some debris in the roadway there, actually. I believe there's a vehicle on the shoulder just past that and a bit of debris in a right-hand lane. Sluggish traffic westbound 80 through Dixon between Kidwell Road and about Midway Road. A couple of pockets of brake lights out of Vacaville into Fairfield around Cherry Glen Road. A stretch of slowing in Fairfield just before West Texas Street. Not currently seeing any accidents, just a bit more commute traffic. Other freeways, your typical pockets of slowing for the Friday drive. Some heavy traffic, Highway 12 at the Rio Vista Bridge. Eastbound 4 moving slow in Concord around the 242 connector. That's your KUIC hometown traffic. I'm Lyle Glass.
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1: Good afternoon. Got a lot of brake lights for the Friday drive. Eastbound 80, seeing slow-moving traffic in Vallejo, Fairfield, between Vacaville and Dixon, and in Davis this afternoon. Mostly commute traffic eastbound 80, not really seeing any accidents to report. Just some of your typical pockets of brake lights for the Friday drive. Westbound 80, also going to be moving slow in Dixon. Those brake lights between Kidwell Road and about Midway Road as you're continuing into Vacaville. I had reports of an accident a bit earlier this afternoon into Dixon at Kidwell Road. That has cleared up this afternoon. I do have reports of some activity on the shoulder westbound 80 in Dixon right around Pitt School Road, causing a bit of extra traffic this afternoon, but that is completely to the shoulder. Some brake lights through Vacaville westbound 80, seeing that traffic between Mason Street and about Cherry Glen Road. Also, a little bit of slow traffic in Fairfield westbound 80 before Travis Boulevard. Seems to just be commute traffic for the Friday drive. No accidents are currently being reported. Not too heavy of a backup, but some sluggish traffic as you're continuing westbound 80. Highway 12, stop and go around the Rio Vista Bridge. Eastbound 4, some sluggish traffic in Concord. Between 680 and Willow Pass Road, westbound 37, seeing a bit of heavy traffic out of Vallejo. Around the lane merge, just commute slowing on those other freeways. No active accidents for your Friday drive. That's your KUIC hometown traffic. I'm Lyle Glass.

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0: Finally, Friday music from Sabrina Carpenter. That's Espresso on 95.3 KUIC. I'm Mel McKay filling in for Jeff Dorian. 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
3: 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You'll be able to get information as well. 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
8: Good afternoon. Eastbound 80, still seeing slow traffic in Vallejo, Fairfield, and Davis. Your typical pockets of brake lights this afternoon. Not really seeing any accidents to report. Eastbound 80. Westbound 80, got some additional brake lights. Moving slow right now in Dixon between Kidwell Road and just past Dixon Avenue. Had some earlier reports of an accident at Kidwell Road. That's cleared up this afternoon. I also had reports of a fender bender on the shoulder at Pitt School Road. It should also be cleared for the Friday drive. Slowing back down westbound 80 in Fairfield between Manuel Campos Parkway and about Travis Boulevard. Currently not seeing any accidents to report. Just another stretch of commute traffic. Also going to be moving slow in Vallejo, westbound 80 between Highway 37 and about Tennessee Street. I had reports of an incident a bit earlier this afternoon at Tennessee Street on the on-ramp. Seems like there's a bit of activity still on the shoulder, but not blocking lanes. Northbound 680, just commute traffic into Fairfield. The brake lights in Fairfield start before the 680 connector, so backing up northbound 680 till about Gold Hill Road. Eastbound 4, stop and go in Concord between 680 and Willow Pass Road. Just some more of your typical brake lights for the Friday drive. That's your KUIC hometown traffic. I'm Lyle Glass.
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It's finally Friday. I'm Mel McKay filling in for Jeff Dorian, who's taking a long weekend. He'll be off through Monday. Miles Smith, Maroon 5, and George Michael are all coming up this hour. Here's Kylie Minogue.

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Tune in for today's best mix and hometown traffic reports on 95.3 KUIC.

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1: Stargazing with Miles Smith on 95.3 KUIC. Plenty of clear skies to do some stargazing over the weekend if you'd like. I'm Mel McKay for Jeff Dorian. Sunny skies today, then mostly clear tonight. Same Z's all weekend. 93 for the high today and 96 tomorrow and Sunday. We did it. We just hit our high. 93 outside our studios in Vacaville. Lyle Glass with hometown traffic next.
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20: Traffic update.
6: Good afternoon. Eastbound 80, seeing some slow stretches of traffic. Some of your typical pockets of brake lights for the Friday drive. Slow traffic eastbound 80 in Vallejo between Magazine Street and Highway 37. Slowing back down in Fairfield from the 680 connector until about Airbase Parkway. Pocket of brake lights out of Vacaville eastbound 80, slow just before Meridian Road. And then some sluggish traffic in Davis. Those brake lights starting before the causeway right around Richards Boulevard. Just your typical pockets of commute traffic right now for the Friday drive. No accidents are currently being reported. Westbound 80, seeing a few stretches of slowing. Some brake lights in Dixon. Westbound 80 between Kidwell Road and Dixon Avenue. And moving slow in Fairfield between Manuel Campos Parkway and about West Texas Street. Some brake lights hanging

0: around in Vallejo, westbound 80 between Highway 37 and Tennessee Street. Just commute slowing, no active accidents. Other freeways also seeing your typical brake lights. Northbound 680 slowing stretches into Fairfield. Starting to slow down around Parrish Road. Highway 12 sluggish traffic at the Rio Vista Bridge. Stop and go in Concord, eastbound 4 between 680 and Willow Pass Road. Mostly commute traffic. I do have reports of an incident that started in the center divide, got moved to the shoulder at Pacheco Boulevard just before 680. A bit of additional traffic before that this afternoon, but that does seem to be easing up since they got things to the shoulder. That's your KUIC hometown traffic. I'm Lyle Glass.
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1: Good afternoon. A lot of your typical brake lights for the Friday drive. Eastbound 80, seeing chunks of slowing in Vallejo, Fairfield, and Davis this afternoon. No active accidents. Eastbound 80, just some of your typical pockets of commute traffic. Westbound 80, got a few stretches of slowing. Had an earlier accident in Dixon around Kidwell Road. That's cleared up. Still going to see slow traffic starting just before Kidwell Road, continuing through Dixon into Vacaville till about Midway Road this afternoon. A stretch of slowing in Fairfield, westbound 80 between Manuel Campos Parkway and Travis Boulevard. Also going to see some brake lights through Vallejo between Highway 37 and Tennessee Street. Hang around commute traffic this afternoon. No active accidents either direction, Interstate 80. Highway 12, some heavy traffic at the Rio Vista Bridge. Going to be slow both directions, Highway 160 as well. Not seeing any accidents there. Looks like some commute traffic around that 12-160 intersection. Northbound 680, slow and stretches into Fairfield, starting around Parrish Road. Eastbound 4, stop-and-go traffic in Concord. Around the 242 connector, your typical pockets of brake lights on other freeways. Rolling through the Friday drive. 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I'm Lyle Glass.

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0: Hoosiers Too Sweet on 95.3 KUIC. I'm Mel McKay filling in for Jeff Dorian. On the way, let's play Ed Sheeran, Jennifer Page, and Alex Warren. And the KUIC crew is helping Monticello Veterinarian Practice in Winners celebrate 10 amazing years. You get to meet the doctors and the staff, tour the clinic, enter to win awesome raffle prizes, including complimentary wellness exams, and grab fun giveaways. All the information is posted for you under Hometown House. But join them tomorrow from 11:30 to 1:30.
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10: 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The closures will occur Friday night, August 21st, through Monday morning, August 24th. Please adjust travel plans to avoid lengthy delays. For detailed detour information and traffic updates, visit carquinezpave.com.
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5: hometown traffic update.
20: Good afternoon. Eastbound 80, some slow pockets of traffic in Vallejo, Fairfield, and Davis. Some of your typical chunks of commute traffic. No accidents are currently being reported for the Friday drive. Westbound 80, seeing a couple of pockets of slowing. Some brake lights in Dixon between Kidwell Road and Dixon Avenue. A stretch of slowing out of Fairfield, westbound 80, just before the 680 connector. And a bit of sluggish traffic in Vallejo between Highway 37 and Tennessee Street. Currently no active accidents on Interstate 80 in either direction. Just a bit of hang-around commute traffic as we continue through the Friday drive. Northbound 680, slow and go into Fairfield, starting around Parrish Road. Highway 12, pretty heavy traffic at the Rio Vista Bridge. Moving slow in both directions, but eastbound 12 is taking the brunt of it. Those brake lights starting around Azevedo Road. No accidents have been reported, but slugging it out around the Rio Vista Bridge right now. Eastbound 4, just commute traffic in Concord between 680 and Willow Pass Road. A stretch of slowing southbound 680 between the Benicia Bridge and about Pacheco Boulevard. I'm not currently seeing any accidents there. Bit of an odd chunk of slowing southbound 680. I'm keeping an eye on things for the Friday drive, but mostly commute traffic this afternoon. That's your KUIC hometown traffic. I'm Lyle Glass.
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